0: the radio,
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0: when I go for walks,
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1: 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With the DJ, please turn up the bass to the max. 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

the 305 checking in for the remix. You know they had that 75 Street Brazil. Well, this year's gonna be called Gaiocho. Que hola, gata, que hola, omega. And this is how we gonna do it. Dale!

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tšau, ma olen Nööp ja sa kuulad mu lugud raadios My Hits. 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